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0: Weather on the go.
6: Taking a look at the weather forecast, tonight in Yellowknife, we're looking at a low of 13. The city is experiencing a yellow air quality warning, with conditions forecasted to improve by tomorrow. Tomorrow, we're looking at sunny skies and a high of 26. Thursday, a mix of sun and cloud with a chance of showers and a high of 21. Over in Hay River, tonight we're looking at partly cloudy conditions, with winds gusting up to 40 and a low of 16, with local smoke conditions. Tomorrow, we're looking at increasing cloudiness and a chance of flurries in the afternoon. Winds gusting up to 40 and a high of 27. Thursday, a mix of sun and cloud and a high of 19.

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6: Taking a look at the weather forecast, tonight in Yellowknife, we're looking at a low of 13. The city is experiencing a yellow air quality warning, with conditions forecasted to improve by tomorrow. Tomorrow, we're looking at sunny skies and a high of 26. Thursday, a mix of sun and cloud with a chance of showers and a high of 21. Over in Hay River, tonight we're looking at partly cloudy conditions, with winds gusting up to 40 and a low of 16, with local smoke conditions. Tomorrow, we're looking at increasing cloudiness and a chance of flurries in the afternoon. Winds gusting up to 40 and a high of 27. Thursday, a mix of sun and cloud and a high of 19.

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3: Taking a look at the weather forecast, tonight in Yellowknife, we're looking at a low of 13. The city is experiencing a yellow air quality warning, with conditions forecasted to improve by tomorrow. Tomorrow, we're looking at sunny skies and a high of 26. Thursday, a mix of sun and cloud with a chance of showers and a high of 21. Over in Hay River, tonight we're looking at partly cloudy conditions, with winds gusting up to 40 and a low of 16, with local smoke conditions. Tomorrow, we're looking at increasing cloudiness and a chance of flurries in the afternoon. Winds gusting up to 40 and a high of 27. Thursday, a mix of sun and cloud and a high of 19.
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0: Weather on the go.
3: Taking a look at the weather forecast, tonight in Yellowknife, we're looking at a low of 13. The city is experiencing a yellow air quality warning, with conditions forecasted to improve by tomorrow. Tomorrow, we're looking at sunny skies and a high of 26. Thursday, a mix of sun and cloud with a chance of showers and a high of 21. Over in Hay River, tonight we're looking at partly cloudy conditions, with winds gusting up to 40 and a low of 16, with local smoke conditions. Tomorrow, we're looking at increasing cloudiness and a chance of flurries in the afternoon. Winds gusting up to 40 and a high of 27. Thursday, a mix of sun and cloud and a high of 19.

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4: Taking a look at the weather forecast, tonight in Yellowknife, we're looking at a low of 13. The city is experiencing a yellow air quality warning, with conditions forecasted to improve by tomorrow. Tomorrow, we're looking at sunny skies and a high of 26. Thursday, a mix of sun and cloud with a chance of showers and a high of 21. Over in Hay River, tonight we're looking at partly cloudy conditions, with winds gusting up to 40 and a low of 16, with local smoke conditions. Tomorrow, we're looking at increasing cloudiness and a chance of flurries in the afternoon. Winds gusting up to 40 and a high of 27. Thursday, a mix of sun and cloud and a high of 19.
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4: Taking a look at the weather forecast, tonight in Yellowknife, we're looking at a low of 13. The city is experiencing a yellow air quality warning, with conditions forecasted to improve by tomorrow. Tomorrow, we're looking at sunny skies and a high of 26. Thursday, a mix of sun and cloud with a chance of showers and a high of 21. Over in Hay River, tonight we're looking at partly cloudy conditions, with winds gusting up to 40 and a low of 16, with local smoke conditions. Tomorrow, we're looking at increasing cloudiness and a chance of flurries in the afternoon. Winds gusting up to 40 and a high of 27. Thursday, a mix of sun and cloud and a high of 19.
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Really got me thinking, were you out drinking? 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

0: Lisa Yese with your news on the go. Wildland crews reported that direct attack methods on FS-016 south of Lillooet and Fort Simpson were effective on Tuesday, but some areas remain problematic. In Wrigley, wildland officials said response efforts were overwhelmed on Tuesday by conditions and poor visibility. The Yellowknives Dene First Nation are welcoming the evacuees from the Dacho region to the Willowday site. The GNWT has asked evacuees to register at the Yellowknife Multiplex on 41 Cam Lake Road or at the Fort Smith Centennial Arena on Rupert Avenue. In the South Slave region, a wildfire located about 20 kilometers from Hay River has been 90% contained following nearly 2 weeks of active response. Vista Radio, Yellowknife.
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7: Go FM weather for Yellowknife. Environment Canada has issued a yellow warning for the air quality with local smoke due to wildfires in the area. We'll see a mix of sun and cloud today with winds picking up from the southeast and a high of 26. A few clouds tonight with a risk of a thunderstorm by tomorrow morning, and we'll see those winds continue with a low of 13. The shower should end by midday tomorrow. Local smoke continues with a high of 20. In Hay River, also a yellow warning for air quality with local smoke. Sunshine today with a high of 22 and wind gusts. Showers with a risk of a thunderstorm tonight. We'll see a low of 10. And those showers should end early tomorrow morning. Then a mix of sun and cloud and a high of 18.
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0: I got to say, I'm so pumped. It's Joel Lamoureux here on 100.1 Go FM. Folk on the Rocks coming up July 17 to 19. And this week, our team had a chance to speak with one of the performers, Wally, who is a Montreal-based artist of Haitian origin. And this guy is just so full of energy. And all of his music is, let's just say, entrenched in some of his traditional cultural elements and some of those melodies. And he shared with us when we were speaking about his brand new single coming out this fall from the new album called Fais le Pas.
1: The song that's called Fais le Pas is the first single of my new album that's going to be released in fall. I wrote the song Fais le Pas on it. And in 24 hours, I remember 24 hours after I sent it back to him, and the song was created. The music made me think about a motivational song, you know, it's like a personal motivational song. Fais le pas, it can mean three things, you know, in French. Fais le pas can means don't do it. Fais le pas can means make a movement, like let's like be bold and move forward and try it or do it. Or fais le pas can also mean do the dance. So in French, it has this three meanings. So when it came, and I felt like I was in these three spheres, you know, but mostly the sphere of like be bold, you know, saying the song was created 24 hours after and then added some instrumentation and there you go, Fais le Pas saw the day.
0: Let's hear some of that song right now. This is Fais le Pas from Wally, one of the featured performers at this year's Folk on the Rocks Music Festival with Go FM.

a brand new single from Wally, one of the performers at this year's Folk on the Rocks Music Festival. That's called Philippa. 2024 nominee for a Juno Award in the Global Music category. Great stuff. Tickets on sale right now for Folk on the Rocks at their

Now, I don't know about you, but I'm a big believer in going through with my plan and then asking for forgiveness later if that's required. My name is Joel. This came up at our house the other day, and tell me if this is something that you've ever done. I made a secret purchase, and I got busted when they delivered it to my door. Not that my wife and I have these rules where we have to ask for things, but I think it's fair to say that, you know, in these economic times, if you're making a purchase above a certain dollar amount, you should let someone know. Mine wasn't super expensive. In fact, it was a piece for the house, but it showed up, and there might have been something extra for me in there. I'm just saying. So I said, sorry, honey. I didn't mean to do that. It just kind of fell into my cart. Have you ever had to apologize for making a completely unauthorized purchase? I'm curious because I know I'm not alone in this. Coming up, we're going to take your calls about the time that you asked for forgiveness without asking for permission.

0: series of traffic signal maintenance and hardware upgrades are set to begin Thursday at intersections throughout the city of Yellowknife. The work is scheduled to continue until July 31. City staff said during the three-week period, temporary traffic signal interruptions can be anticipated. Travelers on roads and sidewalks are being advised to take precautions, follow temporary traffic controls, and directions for maintenance crews. Vista Radio, Yellowknife.
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0: is something to be said about asking for forgiveness without asking for permission. This happened to me the other day. I made a little purchase and I didn't let my wife know. And it was, you know, it was above $50, but less than 100. And it was something for the house, but while I was shopping, I picked up a little something extra for me. And so, yeah, sorry about that, honey. Have you ever had to ask permission for something you bought? Come on in here, Sonia.
1: So I was looking and I said, hey, I want to get a motorcycle. And I didn't say I was when I was going to do it, if I was going to do it.
0: You didn't.
1: So.
0: Come on. Oh, no.
1: We'll just wait for it to be delivered to get the repercussion.
0: Oh, no. Is it super expensive?
1: And it wasn't too expensive.
0: Okay.
1: But the face that I got sends you, like, utter shudders through your spine. Like, why did you do that without asking?
0: No kidding. Did that work? Did he forgive you for buying a motorcycle?
1: He just walked away. He was mad. It wasn't. No talking, nothing. It was just the look of death.
0: No kidding. Wow. Well, thank you for sharing and being so honest. There's going to be a whole lot of stories involved in that one, I think. He just walked away before he exploded. Enjoy your motorcycle.

0: I'm Lisa Yesse with your news on the go. An independent national committee just granted AVENS, a community for seniors in Yellowknife, accreditation for meeting a nationwide bar of quality care standards. AVENS board chair Colleen Wellborn says the organization was proud of their team, adding the accreditation process supports a culture of continuous improvements, helping to guide care. Data from an independent nonprofit research institute agrees. A 2023 report based on the feedback of health professionals working at accredited facilities found that about 74% of respondents said accreditation increased capacity to identify and address health priorities, while 69% said it increased use of evidence-based practices. Vista Radio, Yellowknife.
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Looking for volunteers. We'll see you there.

0: I'm Lisa Yesse with your News on the Go. The town of Hay River has once again been named a finalist in the 2026 Community Challenge, picking up the title of the most active community in NWT for 2025's Participaction Community Challenge, brought more than 500 participants to take part in over 53,000 participactions that were tracked last year. Organizers say they are working on their 2026 finalist submission and are asking community members to submit pictures, videos, or quotations about why they decided to join. They are looking to hear not only what community members enjoyed, but also whether community members felt encouraged to take part. Vista Radio, Yellowknife.
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5: Go FM weather for Yellowknife. Environment Canada has issued a yellow warning for the air quality with local smoke due to wildfires in the area. We'll see a mix of sun and cloud today with winds picking up from the southeast and a high of 26. A few clouds tonight with a risk of a thunderstorm by tomorrow morning, and we'll see those winds continue with a low of 13. The shower should end by midday tomorrow. Local smoke continues with a high of 20. In Hay River, also a yellow warning for air quality with local smoke. Sunshine today with a high of 22 and wind gusts. Showers with a risk of a thunderstorm tonight. We'll see a low of 10. And those showers should end early tomorrow morning. Then a mix of sun and cloud and a high of 18.
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You're listening to Go FM. Yellowknife weather, Hay River, the region really looking fantastic. Just a reminder for you, though, don't get fooled by the good weather to think that, you know, fires are starting to get suppressed. Maybe I'll have a little backyard fire. That is not the case. It's very important for you to recognize that the fires, open air fires, are still absolutely banned. You are not allowed to have any backyard fires. This is for a reason, right? This is, you would think, common sense, but it's not so common. So a couple of general rules. You're thinking, well, what can I use? Basically nothing. You can't have a backyard fire. You're not even supposed to drive or park on tall grass. If you don't have one of those spark arresters on your ATV, you're not supposed to use it. You got to remove any fire hazards from around your house. This is serious business, as we all know. So go to the city of Yellowknife and their Facebook page, and they have a complete listing, or their website. They have a complete listing of all the rules and regulations, but essentially, no fires. If you follow that rule, everything's going to be great and we'll all be safe.

0: I'm Lisa Yese with your news on the go. Wildland crews reported that direct attack methods on FS-016 south of Lilikwe and Fort Simpson were effective on Tuesday, but some areas remain problematic. In Wrigley, wildland officials said response efforts were overwhelmed on Tuesday by conditions and poor visibility. The Yellowknives Dene First Nation are welcoming the evacuees from the Dacho region to the Willowday site. The GNWT has asked evacuees to register at the Yellowknife Multiplex on 41 Cam Lake Road or at the Fort Smith Centennial Arena on Rupert Avenue. In the South Slave region, a wildfire located about 20 kilometers from Hay River has been 90% contained following nearly 2 weeks of active response. Vista Radio, Yellowknife.
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for some, it's summer vacation, and if you are not taking yours just yet, I will do my best to keep the music flowing and keep you entertained. I got an interesting email here from, well, I'm not going to say their name. I don't want to give it away. Canada Day, they experienced their first kiss after their divorce. Okay, so here's I don't want to give the name, but they said, "Hey, Joelle, I was at Canada Day checking out the fireworks, and I was on a date, my first date since my divorce, and it was weird. Is it just me or are people not the same when it comes to romance anymore? We're at Canada Day fireworks, and this guy wanted to take a picture of us on our first kiss, but he had a Canada Day hat on, and he actually had to go and get a cape from the car. A cape, I'm not kidding you, that had a Canada Day flag on it. Is this normal behavior?" Well, honestly, I don't know. I've been married for a long time, so I don't know if this is normal behavior now. But I would suggest that's a bit of a weird kiss on a first date, not really romantic. "Hang on here, I gotta get my cape." Maybe, just maybe, you're dating a Marvel superhero and you didn't know it. I mean, if it's me, I'm running the other way without my cape. But I think that's just a little awkward for a first kiss on Canada Day under beautiful romantic fireworks, and he's putting on his costume. That's an indicator. They call that a red flag, or in this case, a red and white flag. I'd love to hear, though, is this a normal thing now? Tell me the story about your first kiss, and was it weird? What was going on in your head while it was happening? Romance is alive, but I'm not sure it has to come with a cape.

0: series of traffic signal maintenance and hardware upgrades are set to begin Thursday at intersections throughout the city of Yellowknife. The work is scheduled to continue until July 31. City staff said during the three-week period, temporary traffic signal interruptions can be anticipated. Travelers on roads and sidewalks are being advised to take precautions, follow temporary traffic controls, and directions for maintenance crews. 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

0: do something.
1: Okay, so we're talking about first kisses here on the show today because a person who will remain nameless went on their first date since their divorce on Canada Day, and this guy wanted to take a picture of them having their first kiss, and he had to go back to the car to get a cape to put on for the picture. Mm-hmm. So I'm asking, is this normal nowadays? Tell me about your first kiss. Was it weird? Was it good? How did it go?
2: Ugh, it was awful.
1: Tell me about that. Why was it so awful?
2: Like this boy, he kept begging me and begging me and begging me. He was like my boyfriend back then, but he kept begging me for a kiss. I wasn't ready. I did not want to, but finally after him begging so many times, I finally caved. And of course, it was the worst kiss ever.
1: So begging does go a long way, I guess. You finally caved. So what was so bad about the actual kiss, though?
2: Very wet, just disgusting, sloppy. And, I mean, I can't say I was any better because it was my first kiss. But he was pretty much the one doing all the work.
1: Gotcha. Call a spade, right? You were both a couple of wet fish there, slobbering all over one another.
2: Memorable, for sure, but the worst.
1: Nothing says romance like wet, sloppy braces kisses, huh?

0: I'm Lisa Yase with your news on the go. An independent national committee just granted AVENS, a community for seniors in Yellowknife, accreditation for meeting a nationwide bar of quality care standards. AVENS board chair Colleen Wellborn says the organization was proud of their team, adding the accreditation process supports a culture of continuous improvements, helping to guide care. Data from an independent nonprofit research institute agrees. A 2023 report based on the feedback of health professionals working at accredited facilities found that about 74% of respondents said accreditation increased capacity to identify and address health priorities, while 69% said it increased use of evidence-based practices. Vista Radio, Yellowknife.
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7: Go FM weather for Yellowknife. Environment Canada has issued a yellow warning for the air quality with local smoke due to wildfires in the area. We'll see a mix of sun and cloud today with winds picking up from the southeast and a high of 26. A few clouds tonight with a risk of a thunderstorm by tomorrow morning. And we'll see those winds continue with a low of 13. The shower should end by midday tomorrow. Local smoke continues with a high of 20. In Hay River, also a yellow warning for air quality with local smoke. Sunshine today with a high of 22 and wind gusts. Showers with a risk of a thunderstorm tonight. We'll see a low of 10. And those showers should end early tomorrow morning. Then a mix of sun and cloud and a high of 18.
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0: we're having some fun today talking about the time you had your first kiss, and it wasn't great for everyone. Sometimes these things just don't play out the way you visualized it in your head. Hey, Mike, come on in here and tell us about your first kiss. What was the scenario?
1: It was summer camp. I was 14 years old, and it was during the giant, like, end-of-summer shaving cream fight with every camper.
0: Okay.
1: I remember her first name. Her name was Sabrina, but I don't remember anything else after her. It was amazing. We had a great time during summer, but I felt like she was the one that got away. Like, this was before, like, we had access to social media and everything. This was 2008. I had nothing, man. I had no way to contact her, and I'm like, it's still in my head. I still remember it, like, very vividly. It was like, we're going to miss each other. We became best friends, and it just, like, sparks flew. It was the best thing that ever happened to me, and it's never been the same since.
0: Okay, so interesting. So I thought maybe your story was going to be one where it flopped and it didn't go so well, but it sounds like you had a real connection with her.
1: It was the best thing that ever happened to me, and it's never been the same since.
0: Wow. Okay, so allow me then to do a bolo then. Be on lookout for Sabrina, who in 2008 was about 14 years old and since then has not returned your calls or social media messages or emails. Considering that was 18 years ago and you're still looking, here's what we know about you. You're not a quitter.

0: I'm Lisa Yesse with your News on the Go. The town of Hay River has once again been named a finalist in the 2026 Community Challenge, picking up the title of the most active community in NWT for 2025's Participaction Community Challenge, brought more than 500 participants to take part in over 53,000 participactions that were tracked last year. Organizers say they are working on their 2026 finalist submission and are asking community members to submit pictures, videos, or quotations about why they decided to join. They are looking to hear not only what community members enjoyed, but also whether community members felt encouraged to take part. Vista Radio, Yellowknife.
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0: I got to say, I'm so pumped. It's Joelle Lamoureux here on 100.1 Go FM. Folk on the Rocks coming up July 17 to 19. And this week, our team had a chance to speak with one of the performers, Wally, who is a Montreal-based artist of Haitian origin. And this guy is just so full of energy. And all of his music is, let's just say, entrenched in some of his traditional cultural elements and some of those melodies. And he shared with us when we were speaking about his brand new single coming out this fall from the new album called Fais le Pas.
1: The song is called Fais le Pas. It's the first single of my new album that's going to be released in fall. I wrote the song Fais le Pas on it. And in 24 hours, I remember 24 hours after I sent it back to him, and the song was created. The music made me think about a motivational song, you know, it's like a personal motivational song. Fais le pas, it can mean three things, you know, in French. Fais le pas can means don't do it. Fais le pas can means make a movement, like let's like be bold and move forward and try it or do it. Or fais le pas can also mean do the dance. So in French, it has these three meanings. So when it came, and I felt like I was in these three spheres, you know, but mostly the sphere of like be bold, you know. Said the song was created 24 hours after, and then added some instrumentation, and there you go, Fais le Pas saw the day.
0: Let's hear some of that song right now. This is Fais le Pas from Wally, one of the featured performers at this year's Folk on the Rocks Music Festival with Go FM.

0: I'm Lisa Yase with your news on the go. Wildland crews reported that direct attack methods on FS-016 south of Lilikwe and Fort Simpson were effective on Tuesday, but some areas remain problematic. In Wrigley, wildland officials said response efforts were overwhelmed on Tuesday by conditions and poor visibility. The Yellowknives Dene First Nation are welcoming the evacuees from the Dacho region to the Willaday site. The GNWT has asked evacuees to register at the Yellowknife Multiplex on 41 Cam Lake Road or at the Fort Smith Centennial Arena on Rupert Avenue. In the South Slave region, a wildfire located about 20 kilometers from Hay River has been 90% contained following nearly 2 weeks of active response. Vista Radio, Yellowknife.
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0: 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Go

Now, I don't know about you, but I'm a big believer in going through with my plan and then asking for forgiveness later if that's required. My name is Joel. This came up at our house the other day, and tell me if this is something that you've ever done. I made a secret purchase, and I got busted when they delivered it to my door. Not that my wife and I have these rules where we have to ask for things, but I think it's fair to say that, you know, in these economic times, if you're making a purchase above a certain dollar amount, you should let someone know. Mine wasn't super expensive. In fact, it was a piece for the house, but it showed up, and there might have been something extra for me in there. I'm just saying. So I said, sorry, honey. I didn't mean to do that. It just kind of fell into my cart. Have you ever had to apologize for making a completely unauthorized purchase? I'm curious because I know I'm not alone in this. Coming up, we're going to take your calls about the time that you asked for forgiveness without asking for permission.

0: Life on the go.
1: My name is Emily McBride. I moved here 5 years ago from Europe. I was doing 6 gap years in Scotland and Ireland, and it was really just came about by chance, and Yellowknife came up as an opportunity. I was born here, but moved away before I was 1, and it was always a dream of mine to come visit, and I had like little Inukshuks and everything and photo albums for my parents, and I never thought I'd end up living here. A family that I had nannied for 7-8 years prior to me moving here said that they had been transferred here for military, and I had just moved back from Europe on my 6th gap year, and it was COVID, so I had to quarantine for 2 weeks, and then one thing led to another, and I flew to Edmonton right away and decided to come up with them and thought I'd try to make it work long term and talk to more people. And I started working at the town brewery, and I was really interested in getting into aviation, and one thing led to another and got me a job at a bush plane airline in Yellowknife, and that's what I've been doing long term now. It's like you're living in a national park. So raw and untouched. Here, you can be off work, and in less than 10 minutes, you can be on the water and go camping. Like, everything is so close, and it's right on your doorstep. In the winter, I take my skis to work and my dog, and we go skiing on a ski loop. I can literally walk there in like 10 steps right on a ski loop track, and we just go for 20 minutes on lunch break. You know, everybody kind of comes here looking for the same thing, and the community and the people are totally what make Yellowknife feel like a home, and everyone's so open and not cliquey and inviting you to things every weekend, and you find your groups really quickly. There's something for everyone here. I love talking about it. Actually, at work, they kind of send people to talk to me sometimes if they're thinking of moving here, because I really love it.
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5: Weather on the go. Go FM weather for Yellowknife. Environment Canada has issued a yellow warning for the air quality with local smoke due to wildfires in the area. We'll see a mix of sun and cloud today with winds picking up from the southeast and a high of 26. A few clouds tonight with a risk of a thunderstorm by tomorrow morning. And we'll see those winds continue with a low of 13. The shower should end by midday tomorrow. Local smoke continues with a high of 20. In Hay River, also a yellow warning for air quality with local smoke. Sunshine today with a high of 22 and wind gusts. Showers with a risk of a thunderstorm tonight. We'll see a low of 10. And those showers should end early tomorrow morning. Then a mix of sun and cloud and a high of 18.
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0: There is something to be said about asking for forgiveness without asking for permission. This happened to me the other day. I made a little purchase and I didn't let my wife know. And it was, you know, it was above 50 bucks, but less than 100. And it was something for the house. But while I was shopping, I picked up a little something extra for me. And so, yeah, sorry about that, honey. Have you ever had to ask permission for something you bought? Come on in here, Sonia.
1: So I was looking and I said, hey, I want to get a motorcycle. And I didn't say when I was going to do it, if I was going to do it.
0: You didn't.
1: So.
0: Come on. Oh, no.
1: We'll just wait for it to be delivered to get the repercussion.
0: Oh, no. Is it super expensive?
1: And it wasn't too expensive.
0: Okay.
1: But the face that I got sends you, like, utter shudders through your spine. Like, why did you do that without asking?
0: No kidding. Did that work? Did he forgive you for buying a motorcycle?
1: He just walked away. He was mad. It wasn't. No talking, nothing. It was just the look of death.
0: No kidding. Wow. Well, thank you for sharing and being so honest. There's going to be a whole lot of stories involved in that one, I think. He just walked away before he exploded. Enjoy your motorcycle. There must be.

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Get ready to dance in the sand under the midnight sun. My name is Joel Lamoureux. 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Looking for volunteers. We'll see you there.

0: The city of Yellowknife is currently undertaking a major sewage force main replacement project along 50th Avenue between 45th Street and the new lift station near School Draw Avenue. The first phase will require a full closure of the 44th Street and 50th Avenue intersection. Motorists are asked to plan ahead, allow extra travel time, and follow all posted signage and traffic control personnel. For updates on traffic impacts, transit detours, and project information, visit the City of Yellowknife website.
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Great Ocean there on Go FM. It's Mark here on your midday show, filling in for Carly for the week. Hopefully you're feeling beautiful today. And I can't believe it's the 9th of July already, which is a little crazy to think, isn't it? Like, it's gone really quick. Like, June went in a flash. We had, obviously, the stat day from Canada Day, which, because it was on a Wednesday, felt a little weird. It was just like a four-day working week. And here we are. But listen, it's all good. Enjoy the sunshine while we've got it. Nickelback's on the way. This right now is Ella Langley on Go FM.

0: 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The Government of the Northwest Territories invites residents to share feedback as part of a review of Team NT's participation in multi-sport games. 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
3: Go FM weather for Yellowknife. Environment Canada has issued a yellow warning for the air quality with local smoke due to wildfires in the area. We'll see a mix of sun and cloud today with winds picking up from the southeast and a high of 26. A few clouds tonight with a risk of a thunderstorm by tomorrow morning, and we'll see those winds continue with a low of 13. The shower should end by midday tomorrow. Local smoke continues with a high of 20. In Hay River, also a yellow warning for air quality with local smoke. Sunshine today with a high of 22 and wind gusts. Showers with a risk of a thunderstorm tonight. We'll see a low of 10. And those showers should end early tomorrow morning. Then a mix of sun and cloud and a high of 18.
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That is Sonic on Go FM. Now, it's Mark here, and this is a true, legitimate story. This actually happened. In the UK, I was at a concert. I was working it, right? I was part of the backstage crew, and Sonic was the DJ. And she's DJing, and it was like thousands of people there in this venue. It was great. And her turntable broke. One of them broke down. So she grabbed the microphone when she was DJing and sang "It's Not My Fault." Like, "It's not my fault." Something like that. And then she kept singing it and everyone was clapping their hands to it. Why the tech crew changed the turntable and put a new turntable in. And then, as she was singing "It's Not My Fault," she started mixing her voice, it's not my, with the music, and then sang "It's Not My Fault" and played this next track. And it was an awesome feeling. That was Sonic. This right now is Shawn Mendes on Go FM.

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5: 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I'm sorry, Miss Jack. Here's a track from Memory Lane. Where is my life? 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
2: 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We're halfway through the working week. It's Mark here on Go FM. Hopefully you're having a great day so far. Before we get to the top of the hour, 11 o'clock, I've got Nelly on the way with a bit of dilemma. After this, it's J-Lo on Go.

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That, of course, is Rihanna on Go FM. It's Mark here. Every lawn that you mow, or every time you mow your lawn, could wipe out thousands of insects in your yard. Now, I don't know if you're happy about that or not, but scientists are suggesting to leave one patch of grass unmown so it can help protect bugs in your garden. Now, of course, bugs, bees, you know, all those kind of animals can really help with your garden as well, I guess. It's just the mosquitoes that I'm not too keen on. And they said the type of mower matters as well. With bar mowers and gentlest, mulchers are about the worst. But skipping the cut helps far more than switching machines. A free online tool called Insect Calculator lets anyone estimate how much meadow creatures live in a plot and how much it would cost to cut. It's crazy, isn't it? But yeah, now I'm just going to, when my wife says, oh, you've not mown the lawn, that's going to be my excuse. Thank you, science.

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1: My full name is Charles Emmanuel Clovis, but I prefer Charles. I'm a project manager. I'm advocating like a lot of projects for the French community people to help them to have services in French in Northwest Territories. I love birds, bird of prey. When I was in Quebec, I did falconry. Falconry is like an activity when you can train bird of prey. It was really nice to do that, and I really enjoyed did that. I received an offer to come to the north to work as a project manager. It was tricky to come because a lot of my friends in Quebec told me it is really a cold place, so nobody wants to come here. When I did my research on internet about Yellowknife, I discovered that the bird representing the Northwest Territories is the falcon. So when I saw that, I said it is like my destiny to come there because I really like falcon. I have a tattoo of falcon on my chest and it is really my animal. When I saw that, I said, okay, I take my ticket flight and go to Yellowknife.
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6: Go FM weather for Yellowknife. Environment Canada has issued a yellow warning for the air quality with local smoke due to wildfires in the area. We'll see a mix of sun and cloud today with winds picking up from the southeast and a high of 26. A few clouds tonight with a risk of a thunderstorm by tomorrow morning. And we'll see those winds continue with a low of 13. The shower should end by midday tomorrow. Local smoke continues with a high of 20. In Hay River, also a yellow warning for air quality with local smoke. Sunshine today with a high of 22 and wind gusts. Showers with a risk of a thunderstorm tonight. We'll see a low of 10. And those showers should end early tomorrow morning. Then a mix of sun and cloud and a high of 18.
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Alyssa Reid. 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

in for Carly on Go FM, and a big hello to you. Hopefully you're feeling good today. Maybe you feel a little tired. Maybe a little, you're feeling a little old. Well, I've got you covered. If you want to slow down your aging brain, there's something you can do. Speak another language. Yeah, I know. New Scientist research found that more languages that you can speak, the younger your brain appears. Learning an extra language at a younger age and learning to become more highly fluent in another language also seems to slow down brain aging. Yeah, so get smart and learn another language. Me hablo bueno español. That's about all I've got, to be honest with you. Here's TLC

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0: Prime Minister Mark Carney is in Turkey for the NATO summit. After arriving, he met with a number of leaders to further deepen collaboration and partnerships across key sectors, including defense, critical minerals, energy, and more. Along with the Dutch Prime Minister, Carney sat down with the leaders of Germany and Norway. He says Canada's decision on Monday to join the German-Norwegian submarine cooperation creates a unique opportunity to boost defense, industrial, and military cooperation. During a session with Ukrainian President Vladimir Zelensky, the two leaders discussed the latest developments on the ground as well as ongoing diplomatic efforts. Carney affirmed Canada's unwavering support for Ukraine as it continues to defend its sovereignty and pursue a just and lasting peace. Vista Radio, Yellowknife.
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Here's a track from Memory Lane on Go FM.

What a banger that is. Shaggy, oh, Carolina. Before that was Bobby Brown and My Prerogative. We do good music here on GoFM, don't we? It's Mark in for Carly, and a big hello to you. Now, we've got a website called radioword.ca, and if you go and check that out, you can get some GoFM swag. 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The pink one is really cool. But yeah, you can represent GoFM with some swag. Go and check it out now. It's Radio Were. Sorry about my accent, but that's WEAR, radioware.ca. Take it.

0: I'm Lisa Yese with your news on the go. Shawit's latest work blends Northern Indigenous and Southern Indigenous Latin and African music. The artist is bringing groundbreaking fusions created in collaboration with musicians from Turtle Islands North, Quebec, Mexico, and France to the Folk on the Rocks Festival in Yellowknife. Shawit explains that he sees music as a vehicle that can defy geographic and linguistic boundaries while forging cross-cultural connections and healing.
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Cartel on Go FM. It's Mark here. So doctors are warning people about those massage guns, about injuries in your eyes, right? So a man in his 20s pressed the massage gun directly on both of his eyes because there's a trend saying if you do that, it eases your eyes for tiredness. And after 3 weeks, he tore both of his retinas. So doctors have found multiple retina tears in both eyes because people are using those massage guns on their eyes. We all know what you use a massage gun for, don't we? Your back. I'm talking about your back, right?

0: I'm Lisa Yesse with your News on the Go. The town of Hay River has once again been named a finalist in the 2026 Community Challenge, picking up the title of the most active community in NWT for 2025's Participaction Community Challenge, brought more than 500 participants to take part in over 53,000 participations that were tracked last year. Organizers say they are working on their 2026 finalist submission and are asking community members to submit pictures, videos, or quotations about why they decided to join. They are looking to hear not only what community members enjoyed, but also whether community members felt encouraged to take part. Vista Radio, Yellowknife.
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It's Mark here on Go FM in for Carly. They say losing feels worse than winning feels good. Why? Because of regret. A new study found that fear of loss and regret can drive decisions at the same time, not separately. Fear of loss was the strongest force, but regret became a measurable factor. Yeah. So winning, of course, does feel good. But it's the regret of not giving everything that you could have given that makes you lose that feels 10 times worse. So don't be a loser like me. Be a winner. Chicken dinner. Amanda Marshall's up after this. It's Shania Twain.

0: That's Joe. I want to know. Didn't you know? Whoa. It's Mark here. Hello to you. Hopefully you're feeling good today and enjoying yourself. Now, remember, check out our GoFM website. We would love you to do that, of course. We have features on the contest that we run, of course, throughout the year. And on top of that, we've got our community calendar on there. So you can keep up to date with what's happening in and around town. And check us on the socials. Go on Facebook, Instagram. We're always on there on GoFM. Give us a follow. Give us a like. And keep up to date with us and what's going on around town. We got Sam Smith after this. It's Alessia Cara on GoFM.
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4: Weather

Wednesday, and of course, a day of rest when it comes to the World Cup. A lot of matches have been going on. Of course, now we're in to the quarterfinals, which is very exciting, and also me as an England fan, very scary as well. Tomorrow, France will be taking on Morocco, Spain will be on Friday against Belgium. That's going to be a big one. Saturday is Norway versus England. I am not working, so I will be I'll be merry. That's the best way to say it. And then after Norway and England, Argentina versus Switzerland. And I've got to say, so far, the World Cup has been absolutely bloody fantastic. Pardon my language.

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FM, it's Mark here. A professor has said that your belly is a storage of cortisol waste, and you can clear it with one routine before bed, and apparently your life will change. It's a 9-minute fix. They say your belly fat's not random. It's stress and cortisol, and your abdomen has a high concentration of cortisol. And this is the part where it has a lot of visceral fat as well. So they say there's 3 steps, 9 minutes, every single night before bed. Each step targets cortisol problem. Step one, signals the nervous system to stop producing it. Step two, moves the fluid. And step three, physically assists elimination. So lie flat, one hand on your chest, one on your belly, right? And they say inhale through your nose for 4 seconds. Your belly rises and your chest stays still. Exhale through the mouth for 8 seconds. Your belly falls completely. Repeat that for 3 minutes. And they say it releases this vagus nerve, which can relax you and take away some of that cortisol. And then what you're meant to do is lie flat again. This is the 4 to 6 minutes. Pull your right knee to your chest and let it fall across your body. Then do it left ways. So you're kind of opening up your lower spine. And then, all this is lying down. And the last one is lie flat. Place both palms below your ribs and push your fingers in, pointing down, pressing firmly towards you. And breathe in and out. And if you do some of that, apparently, you'll kind of lower that fat and cortisol level. I think I'd give it a try, but I forgot number one.

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Tupac, Dr. Dre, California Love. It's Mark here giving you a bit of England love. I'm going to be heading out for the day. I will be back, of course, with you tomorrow, which is a Thursday, all day as well, which is good news. But listen, this is one of my favorite songs from back in the day. I'll leave you with this, and I'll be back with you tomorrow from 10 a.m. It's Lauryn Hill on Go FM.

Alex Warren. It's on Go FM. Hey, I'm David Hansen. My girlfriend has a funny way of making me watch and enjoy shows that I didn't think I was going to. Now, my girlfriend started watching Ella. It's the prequel show to Legally Blonde. I've never even seen the Legally Blonde movies with Reese Witherspoon. So I'm like, okay, well, have fun. But then we're sitting together and I'm watching the show and I'm like, ah, crap, this is really good. Driven largely by the main actress, Lexi Mindtree. She is rocking that performance. She's crushing it. I won't give anything away, but yeah, it's about her moving to a totally different area. She moved to Seattle from LA, so this is her trying to experience that culture clash. There's a bigger, like, subplot going on. It honestly is really good. I would recommend checking out Ella.

0: Life on the Go.
1: Hi, my name is RJ Simpson. I'm from the Northwest Territories. I grew up in the Northwest Territories. You know, my family's here. I see the potential of the territory, and I wanted to do my part to try and advance that. You know, with things like advancing the Mackenzie Valley Highway, I feel like I've been able to really contribute to the territory. The Northwest Territories is the land of opportunity. There are opportunities here for everyone, no matter what background you have and what education you have. There's something that you can do in the territory. Those of us from the territory, after you've lived here a while, you either love it or you want to get out of here. A lot of us love it. And I know a lot of people say they're going to come up here for 2 years and they end up staying for 20. You know, we're lucky to live up here. Become part of the community. That's one of the strongest features of the Northwest Territories, is the community, the people. And so just become involved in that community. Get to know your neighbors. You know, participate in the local culture. Like, there's a lot to offer in the territory. You just got to get out there and do it.
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Rhea May, it's Bend, it's on Go FM. Hey, I'm David Hanson, good afternoon. For a lot of people, today feels weird, as if something's missing. Yeah, it's the first day in like a month that we haven't had a FIFA game going on. Next one's going to be tomorrow, I believe. And for a lot of people, they're like, huh, what do I do with my time again? Maybe this would be a good time to do a bit of an audit and be like, okay, if I go out to watch all the FIFA games, how much have I spent on that? Oh man, that hurts.

0: go.
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0: Share, that's Believe. It's on Go FM. I'm David Hansen. I can't believe that this is a thing, but England had to go to extraordinary steps to allow their FIFA team to actually just sleep. If you recall the last game, England played Mexico in Mexico City, and the fans there, hey, bless their hearts, they're passionate, but I think it's a bit of a party foul that they try to find the hotel of the visiting team, and they try to prevent them from sleeping. They did it to Ecuador. They launched fireworks. They blasted car horns. They played music in the streets just to prevent them from sleeping. And while we can't prove that that affected their performance, they did lose. So for England, they knew this, and they actually set up, like, dummy hotels. And they had even fake actors pretending to be the soccer stars walking into different hotels. Meanwhile, the hotel that they were staying at was even guarded by police. And once these crazed fans finally realized where they were, they lost maybe 10 minutes of sleep. So really, it was an early wake-up.
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4: Prejudice. Wrote a song about it? Like to hear it? Here it go. Freedom.

Tame Impala, that's Dracula on Go FM. Good afternoon, I'm David Hansen. This might be good news if you qualify, but a refundable tax credit is going out to low-income individuals and families by, it sounds like, this weekend. And you might be eligible for that if you earn working income and your net income is below the net income level set for your province or territory, you're a resident of Canada throughout the year, and you're at least 19 years of age or older. So it might just be popping up in your account this weekend.

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Down with Webster. It's on Go FM. I'm David Hansen. So the goalie for Cape Verde, the one who did very, very well against Argentina, even if they didn't win, he won over the hearts and minds of the world. Vizinha is his name. And he's now one of the most followed athletes on Instagram. And good for him, because he's 40 years old, which by FIFA standards, and they keep reminding us, is so old. Not only that, but according to some economists, they say that because of their big performance in the World Cup and putting their little tiny nation on the map, it could actually boost their tourism by billions of dollars in the coming year.

0: Attention YK Transit riders. Now through August 30th, transit routes will be detoured to accommodate construction for the lift station number 1 Force Main replacement project. The detour will affect all regular transit routes, including the temporary closure of bus stops along 50th Avenue between 44th Street and School Draw Avenue. 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

Rihanna, that's Pond to Replay. It's here on Go FM. I'm David Hanson. Can't believe people are still on Tinder. But the 2026 FIFA World Cup apparently has been a big boost in Tinder. Namely, if you're in one of the host cities, and I guess they've noticed this specifically in U.S. host cities, but Tinder use has gone up 60%. And I guess that makes sense if you're somebody single and all these foreign, possibly good-looking people are all of a sudden flooding your city. For a lot of people, it looks like they think that means a date.

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Hope your Wednesday's going awesome. You know, this next song is nice and beautiful and everything, but wouldn't you actually be terrified if you were surrounded by 10,000 fireflies? 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

Bare Naked Ladies on Go FM. And David Hanson. I know Swifties are chomping at the bits for information about what happened inside of Taylor Swift's wedding last week. Well, credit to their security team, nothing's been leaked except for what they want us to know. We found out, though, that Adam Sandler apparently was officiating the ceremony. I guess he's a friend of Taylor Swift's, didn't know that. And his gift, I think it's really cool. He's a millionaire, but granted, she's a billionaire, so what the heck could he buy here? Instead, he gave her this personalized handwritten letter, which was filled with marriage advice, jokes, and warm wishes. That's awesome.

0: 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Hang tight. 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
1: I'm Lisa Yesse with your news on the go. On Wednesday, city council members and staff discussed potential changes to bylaws overseeing taxi drivers, taxi companies, and passengers. The proposals include increasing tax meter rates by about 29%. According to the report, rates have not seen an increase since 2019. If the bylaw passes its third reading, fares would go up from 24 cents to 31 cents per 100 meters, or from about $2.40 per kilometer to about $3.10 per km. Phased increases of 1 cent per year would follow in 2027 and 2028. Vista Radio, Yellowknife.
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Coldplay, That's Fix You. It's here on Go FM. Hey, I'm David Hansen. This is kind of cool, actually. I'm just eating up FIFA, and since, of course, Canada got eliminated, I'm trying to learn about the other teams, and I found out that the England men's national team, they've quietly donated every match appearance fee to charity ever since 2007. Cool. I guess it began when senior players decided that their England appearance fees could make a bigger impact helping others than sitting in their own bank accounts, which are probably pretty fat already, for being honest. And since then, that's just become a tradition. Just pretty awesome. And that means that the donations have added up to more than £15 million.

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1: I'm Lisa Yase with your news on the go. A new bylaw that was presented on Wednesday to Yellowknife City Council and staff calls for taxi companies to have at least one wheelchair-accessible vehicle available 24 hours per day. Director of Economic Opportunities, Carrie Thistle, says having accessible vehicles would mainly be at the cost of the cab companies, but the city is hoping to offset the costs if the bylaw is passed. Thistle says accessible transportation is not available in Yellowknife outside of scheduled public YK Flex hours.
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Bonnie Raitt is on Go FM. I'm David Hansen. Admit it, if you get a wedding invite and you're strapped for cash, do you hesitate to go? It turns out these days, with many people struggling to afford the cost of living, many people are looking to cut back on how many weddings they actually go to. And that does make sense, because if you go, then you feel obligated to buy them a present. Maybe you have to travel. And if you're in the wedding party, that could be very expensive when you consider the different appearances, the bachelor, bachelorette parties, the special dress or suit you then have to buy. It's a lot, and it sucks that, given the current cost of living, that many people are turning weddings down because of it.

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Prozac sucks for you is on Go FM. I'm David Hanson. My girlfriend surprised me by setting up a camp trip this weekend, just a little weekend getaway, which is so awesome of her. And one of the things that my brother and I plan on doing is a little bit of fishing. We always try to do that at least once a year. And what's kind of funny is I am by no means experienced at fishing whatsoever. I'm a complete newbie. A while ago, me and some friends went out and did it. And one of them, he's quite experienced and he loves doing it. So he was helping us with like lures and hooks. He was lending some people his extra rods. Like, he's a fanatic. He, of course, is like the only one who didn't catch a fish. Me being like the newest guy to it, I'm the only one who caught a fish of any size, which is just kind of funny in hindsight, but we can also just chalk that up to beginner luck too.

0: coming up.
1: I'm Lisa Yase with your News on the Go. Shawit's latest work blends Northern Indigenous and Southern Indigenous Latin and African music. 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Shawit explains that he sees music as a vehicle that can defy geographic and linguistic boundaries while forging cross-cultural connections and healing.
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Nicki Minaj, the Starships on Go FM. I'm David Hanson. I gotta hand it to my girlfriend. I consider myself a pretty manly guy. I watch FIFA and UFC and movies with explosions. But then she'll surprise me by getting me to watch a show that's aimed at the female persuasion, but they're kind of addictive. She started watching Ella. It's a prequel series to Legally Blonde. I've never even seen the Legally Blonde movies, and now I'm hooked. Now it's the latest show that her and I are like, hey, don't watch ahead. I need to see what happens next. I would, by the way, recommend it. It is a very charming TV show.

0: I'm Lisa Yesse with your news on the go. On Wednesday, city council members and staff discussed potential changes to bylaws overseeing taxi drivers, taxi companies, and passengers. The proposals include increasing tax meter rates by about 29%. According to the report, rates have not seen an increase since 2019. If the bylaw passes its third reading, fares would go up from 24 cents to 31 cents per 100 meters, or from about $2.40 per kilometer to about $3.10 per km. Phased increases of 1 cent per year would follow in 2027 and 2028. Vista Radio, Yellowknife.
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Sean Mendes is on Go FM. I'm David Hansen. So the CRA this weekend, by the sounds of things, are sending out a tax credit. This is for low-income individuals and families. So if you qualify, you might see a few bucks pop up in your account. And you might qualify if you meet this criteria. You earn working income and your net income is below the net income level set for your province or territory. You're a resident of Canada throughout the year and you're at least 19 years of age or older.

I'm Lisa Yase with your news on the go. A new bylaw that was presented on Wednesday to Yellowknife City Council and staff calls for taxi companies to have at least one wheelchair-accessible vehicle available 24 hours per day. Director of Economic Opportunities, Carrie Thistle, says having accessible vehicles would mainly be at the cost of the cab companies, but the city is hoping to offset the costs if the bylaw is passed. Thistle says accessible transportation is not available in Yellowknife outside of scheduled public

0: of Regional Wellness Councils, visit www.hss.gov.nt.ca.
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Marcy Playground, Sex and Candy is on Go FM. I'm David Anson. What's the plan for this evening? We're halfway through the week. It's summer. The one thing I need to try to do is eat less pizza. I haven't really prepared well enough in advance for like lunches. And I swear my body just can't handle it as well as it used to. So I'm trying to actually have some more fiber in my diet. That's my challenge for the evening. Hope you have an awesome one. Catch you back here tomorrow. Here's Serena Ryder. It's Electric Love.

off another hour of the greatest pop music of all time. Ready or not, here I come. 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